Now look, check it. It's simple. It's simple. See this? This the kingpin. All right? And he the man. You get the other dude's king, you got the game. He trying to get your king too.

0: like that. Look,
1: 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They'll be out the game early.
0: Unless they some smart-ass pawns.

hate that I'm uncomfortable in English, but every day I tell myself that it's a privilege, cause I can talk about the way my people living, and I'll do it on this beat, cause I know you wanna listen. I seen children with a vision, turning numbers on your TV screen. I seen dreams and hopes of a college degree, turn the dust to get buried up under all this debris. Our biggest weapon is our family trees, we didn't choose to live this life overseas. I hear the sounds of the bombs in my sleep, but I never in my life heard the sound of defeat. Cause we are a nation of displaced dreamers, heritage keepers, overpaid leaders. By definition, we are overachievers, underpaid teachers of life. Can you hear us? And if you have a problem with me speaking up, tell my

insomniac. Take an original tack. 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I get no sleep. I can't get no sleep.

Nature deals not in smooth continuous. The computer has been told to continue drawing these lines, but changing the direction. Now I'm going to generate a fractal before your very eyes. In fractals, I'd like to show you how she does this, every so often and at different distances. Now that's a very simple set of instructions, but look what happens after they've been carried out for, say, 10 generations.

she could see the frame, but never the picture. Live round spun and a split second flicker broke.

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I think about you. 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
1: 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It's simple. See this? This the kingpin. All right? And he the man. You get the other dude's king, you got the game. He trying to get your king too.

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Look, pawns, man, in the game, they get capped quick. They be out the game early. Unless they some smart-ass pawns.